0: play a lot of good music and not a lot of talk. 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

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I've just dropped in to tell you about The Variety Mix, a programme showcasing rock, psych and experimental music from yesterday and today. To mix it all up, you might also hear some folk, roots and a little blues. Expect the unexpected. The Variety Mix with me, Simon Halsey, here on Hastings Rock at 7 p.m.

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0: 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Stir in a tasty morsel of folk. 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

hello. I've just dropped in to tell you about The Variety Mix, a programme showcasing rock, psych and experimental music from yesterday and today. To mix it all up, you might also hear some folk, roots and a little blues. Expect the unexpected. The Variety Mix with me, Simon Halsey, here on Hastings Rock at 7 p.m.

dwells with beauty, beauty that must die, and joy, whose hand is ever at his lips. 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

0: Take a tender piece of world metal. 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Season with an array of Jameses and add a generous helping of Mother Knows Best on the side. Then you've got a recipe for Kayleigh Dobinson, regularly served on Hastings Rock. The show is served.
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0: So, from all of us at Aerosmith to all of you out there, wherever you are, remember, the light at the end of the tunnel may be you. 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
1: Greetings, Nick here. This coming Monday, I'll be presenting the Monday Night Rock Show at 7 o'clock. I'll be playing the top five in the current rock singles chart. I'll have the two long songs and your requests. That's this coming Monday at 7 p.m. with me, Nick Thomas.

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1: Thank Elton and the boys for having me on tonight. We tried to think of a number to finish off with so that I could get out of here and be sick. And we thought we'd do a number of an old estranged fiancé of mine called Paul. This is one I never sang. It's an old Beatle number. And we just about know it.
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0: It's Nick Thomas.
1: Nick Thomas.
0: It's Nick Thomas on Hastings Rock.
1: Hastings Rock. Nick Thomas.

Oh, yeah. I nearly said I do. But I tell you, I can assure you. I like a few beers, though. So, good morning. Here we are. Saturday morning. Sunny at the moment. I'll have your weather forecast up next. See what's happening this weekend. Welcome along, Nick Thomas here, just for an hour today, because I'm moving house and things are a bit hectic. I've got to take the studio to bits, but I'm not moving on Monday, so I will be here Monday night. So I thought I was moving Monday, but it's not. So I'm going to do the Monday night rock show for the last time from this present studio, and then I'm moving studios with me, and I'll be back. So nothing to worry about at the moment, except I'm finished in about 11 today, because I've got big commitments in moving the house. Right, so we started off with John Lennon and a live version of I Saw Her Standing There. Yeah, that was good, that. And then followed that, of course, Eric Clapton, you just heard. Right, lots of people to say hello to already. I'll just mention that Dave Turton's messaged in, and he's back this Thursday. Brilliant news, Dave. Good to know that. I do love your programmes. So, yeah, excellent. Good to know your maybe on the mend a bit. Yes, absolutely great. Right, let's carry on with the music, because it's the music that matters, you know. Aha, here's Jaded Hearts and How Many Tears.

0: good song, that. Jaded Heart of the band, yeah. 10:15 on this Saturday morning. Wakey, wakey. I've been up since 6, packing things, ready for the big move. Yes, I think it's going to be Wednesday, we think.
1: Hastings Rock, weather.
0: So let's have a look at the weather. Well, today we've got a maximum 20 degrees. That's not bad for this time of year. Sunny in the morning, clouding over in the afternoon, but no rain today. Looking at tomorrow, though, it's not looking good. Sunday morning is a washout, so it's going to be fairly rainy and quite windy in the morning. However, it will go up to 21 degrees. And Monday, looking even better, up to 22 degrees. For this time of year, I reckon that's pretty good.
1: Hastings Rock, weather.
0: Now, here's an appropriate tune, I think. You're going to be playing a few appropriate tunes this morning. So-

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phone. Are you going out fighting tonight? It is Saturday night. Come on. I used to do in my youth. Well, I didn't look for trouble, but if someone started it. Very good. Right, so hello to Dave, Mr. YBO. How are you? It's nearly up as 10. I'm only here for half an hour, so I better cram things in. Got your gig guide coming up in a second. Yeah, Dave said, are you never into the Beatles, Dave? Oh, yeah, it's best Rolling Stones, was it, for you? I don't know. I think the Beatles, for me, Rolling Stones were more public school image, I thought, even though they had the haircuts. The Beatles had the haircuts I like, so there we are. But you did like the John Lennon track, and so did Alex as well. That was interesting. Yeah, hello, Alex. Well done to you. Who else we got? Roy's there. Roy Truncheon. You got sausages this morning, Roy. Don't know. Chris over there in Canterbury. Hello to you. We've already said hello to Dave Turton. Good to know you're on the mend, my man. And Elsie. Yeah, she says,

0: Good luck with the move. Oh, you've been let home, have you? Oh, I see. So, yeah, you want to get back, yeah. Paul Huggett, hello. How are you doing, my man? Oh, gosh, you're playing later, are you? I've lost the thing there. Oh, there you are. Yeah, I might pop up. St. Mary's Social Club in, well, up at Orr there, where I'm moving up to, up there. That's going to be my local, you know. I'm a member of the club, so I might see you there, sir. Paul Huggett playing there around about 3:30 today. And let's have a look at the rest of the stuff that's happening.
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0: So, we've got, oh, the East Hastings Sea Anglers Association, by the stage there, up the steps at the back. Who we got? Tin Whiskey. Oh, yes, do love a bit of them. That's at 8:30 tonight. I've lost my page. Hang on a minute, where are we? Yeah, at the Grey Skull Coffee thingy in Hastings, St. Andrew's Square. It's Ben Mayer there today. He's there at 5 o'clock. We've got Gary and the Bear. Yeah, I've seen him before. It's pretty good. They've got fiddle, a bit of guitar, and, of course, some songs as well. Yeah, pretty good. I do like a bit of fiddle. That's at Milligan's Bar in Bexhill. The Fabulous Red Diesel are playing at 7 p.m. at the Jenny Lind in Hastings. Jez Gold is playing 8 p.m. at the Dolphin down the old town there in Hastings. But the big event today, of course, is at the Stade. Oh, yes, down there in the old town. It's the Sea and Wine Festival. And we've got the Cover-Ups playing, Steve Didge, Joe Clements Band. Oh, and Sister Susie, do like her. That's from 11:30 this morning and finishes at 7:30 p.m. Might have to have a look at that once I've finished me packing, if I ever get finished. And finally, at the Carlisle, Reptilia. Oh, yes, 9 o'clock tonight. Fantastic stuff.
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0: Oh, it happens if you put the microphone up, it helps. Yeah, I was going to say, go along to our website and you can see all the bands playing there. Just click the Gig Guide button and it's become very popular. In fact, I'd go as much as to say that we are now the most popular gig guide here in Hastings. Now we've got Big Al helping out with it and, of course, Chris Wheeler, who puts events. We've got stuff going right on up till Christmas. Yeah, so we're the number one gig guide now in Hastings. And so we should be, yes. A lot of work goes into that, I have to say. Right, let's press on with the music, shall we? A bit of Ted Nugent, I think. Oh, we do like a bit of Ted. This is Good Friends and a Bottle of Wine. It's Hastings Rock Radio with Nick Thomas. Through till 11 this morning.

0: Yes, it's good to have good friends. Even better to have a bottle of wine. Ted Nugent, that was on that one. Very, very good. Right, it's 25 to 11. I'm out of here at 11 o'clock this morning. Stuff to do, you know. But there'll still be some great music playing. I'll let you know what's coming up a bit later. Right, now, do you listen to my Monday night show? No. Oh, well, you should. it's a bit different than this one. We do the top five in the current rock singles chart. And I'm going to play you the number one next. Yeah, I'm going to play you the number one in that chart. It's by Royal Blood. Yeah, they're back. Royal Blood are back. And they've got a new single out, which has gone straight in at number one. So here we go.
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0: If I can find it. Oh, here it is.

0: yes. Number one in the current rock singles chart, there's Royal Blood, and the track's called 10 Over 10. Oh, lovely. Carol Truffle, hello, thank you for joining us. Yes, I know you have a lay-in on a Saturday, and so does Richie, because he works hard, you know. So, yeah, but unfortunately, Carol, I'm only here for another 20 minutes, so I've got to press on, so I'll be out of here. Yeah, but I am back Monday, don't worry. Monday night, I'll be live with the Monday Night Rock Show, so that'll be good. I'm going to have a look at Sunday's gigs in a minute, because there's a lot going on this weekend. So let's just play something local. We do play the local music here in Hastings. So here's a band called Angerland, and this is Neon Dead.
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1: So let's have a look at Sunday's bands playing in and around Hastings. Sister Susie's on again. She's at the Lord Nelson this time at 5 o'clock on Sunday. Llama Legs are playing at the Royal Oak in Pet. Nice pub that. Llama Legs 4:30. At the Colonnade in Bexhill, the Cover-Ups are playing at 3 o'clock. At the Carlisle, it's Steve's Bucket List Band. Fantastic. That's between 3 and 6 at the Carlisle, the pub on the seafront. And, of course, it's part 2 of the Seafood and Wine Festival on Sunday. They've got a jazz breakfast at 9:30 a.m. And then from 12:15, we've got Erin Coley playing Soul Town, Mod Steppers, Albatross, and Scarpa. Yes, so that's Sunday at the Stayed in Hastings at the Old Town, the Seafood and Wine Festival. Excellent. Right, let's press on then. I've got a couple more tunes to play, maybe three. Let's see how we get on, shall we? I don't know, we'll see how we get on. Here's a band called... hang on, I've got some music playing here. Domino are playing now, along with the Gig Guide. And I Can't Stop Loving You. Here we go.

0: I can't stop loving you. Yeah, yeah, yeah, yeah, yeah, yeah.
1: Oh, jolly nice. Thank you, sir. Very nice indeed. Right, quick hello to Rocker Kev, who's listening, and Yvonne Walker. Hello, hello. Right, I'm afraid I got to go. I'm sorry. I know people that just joined us on the thing, but there's some great music coming up. I can tell you what's coming up in the next hour. We've got music from the Beatles. Oh, yes. Guns N' Roses, John Bonamassa's there, a bit of Pulp and Jimi Hendrix. That's just in the first half hour. So please stay listening to Hastings Rock. Now let's just have a look what else is coming up today. If I can find the bit. Oh, yes, Gordon Cooper's here at 2 o'clock with his Rock's Alphabet. Where is he now? He's on the C's, B's. He started again, didn't he? He did the Z's and he started again. Yeah, Emma Scott's here with the Plug-In Baby Radio Show at 6 o'clock tonight. That's very good. And Peter Anthony does a good Q-Burn radio show. That's at 8 o'clock tonight. And yeah, he plays some good stuff on there, some new stuff as well. And to finish us off, Magnus Shaw is here with No More Heroes tonight. Yes, lovely, lovely. Okay, well, I'll be back on Monday. Do enjoy your day. Don't forget, enjoy the sunshine today, because it's going to be raining in the morning, but it should clear up in the afternoon. I'm going to leave you with this one, another appropriate song from Judas Priest. It's called The Last Rose of Summer.

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6: 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Season with an array of Jameses and add a generous helping of Mother Knows Best on the side. Then you've got a recipe for Kayleigh Dobinson, regularly served on Hastings Rock. 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

you like your guitars accompanied by a spot of fiddle and a hurdy-gurdy? 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Then you should be tuned into The Folk Show with me, Kaylee, right here on Hastings Rock. 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

Hi, and welcome to today's episode of Rock's Rock Alphabet, the letter being C, week two of the letter C. There was no way that I could complete all the bands that begin with the letter C into last week's one-hour show. So I split it into this week as well. So the bands that you was expecting to hear last week, hopefully you will hear them this week. So as I say, the letter is the C. All the bands you're going to hear begin with the letter C. And all the bands, I've chosen what I consider one of my favourite tracks, page the bands. Yeah, I know. Doesn't necessarily follow that it's their biggest hit, but generally speaking, it tends to be. Started off with Cheap Trick from their album Lap of Luxury, and that was The Flame. This is early Chicago before they went all slushy.

From their album A Rush of Blood to the Head, you've just heard Coldplay with The Scientist. Before that, the instrumental was The Snow Goose by Camel. Chicago, as I say, before they went slushy with 25 or 6 to 4. And start off today's show, of course, with Cheap Trick with The Flame.

The Cars and Just What I Needed bring us more or less the halfway stage of today's show. Before that, we had Company of Wolves and Play With Fire and Creed with Arms Wide Open. Was that too many with? Should I have said Creed with their song With Arms Wide Open? Would that have been less confusion? Anyway, this show, of course, is Rock's Rock Alphabet. The letter that all the bands start with is the letter C, and I am the Rockmeister.

Rapidly running out of time on today's show, but you just heard Covered Call and Hold On. Before that, The Clash and Should I Stay or Should I Go? Candlebox with Far Behind and The Cult with She So Sanctuary. I reckon I can probably squeeze two more tracks in before it's time to bid you my fond farewells. One of them being this one from Cream.

That's it, the hour is up, and Casanova with Seal It With A Kiss brings us more or less to the end of today's show. Before that, from their album Disraeli Gears, was Cream with Sunshine of Your Love. I'm going to finish off with a little bit of Crowded House with Don't Dream It's Over, but actually it is. Well, it is for this week. I'll be back same time, same place, same channel with another edition of Rock's Rock Alphabet for you to listen to. D will be the letter for next week. But thanks for listening, and see you all again soon. Bye.

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0: Hello, I've just dropped in to tell you about The Variety Mix, a programme showcasing rock, psych and experimental music from yesterday and today. To mix it all up, you might also hear some folk, roots and a little blues. Expect the unexpected. The Variety Mix with me, Simon Halsey, here on Hastings Rock at 7 p.m.
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1: 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Never

Great way to kick off this week's show. Chris Barris Band, Monsters We Made, and Nickelback, How You Remind Me, here on the Plug In Baby Radio Show. Hello, how you doing? It's Emma Scott here for 2 hours of the best guitar tunes, old and new. Got some newbies on in a bit from Tri Sigma, Coastal Fire Department, and now the new one from Queens of the Stone Age. This is Insignificant Other.

They describe that one as grunge with bite. Yeah, liking that from Bournemouth's Tri Sigma. The song is Freaking Me Out, Boxing Clever. It's about dealing with someone who's very drunk and very angry. They can often be like that, can't they? Before that, more grunge. It was from Coastal Fire Department, Hey, What's Your Name, from their brand new album, Bonfire of Fevered Egos. That's available now. Those guys are doing so well at the moment. So I hope you're enjoying the tune so far. It's Emma Scott here. I've got Green Day on soon. I've got the brand new song from Simple Minds and something new from Acacia as well on the Plugin Baby Radio Show.

From South Wales, from Acacia, the song Danny's War, which is available now. And before that, it was the new one from Nightblade. Yep, they are back. They've got a new album to come in January next year. It's called Something to Say. I think those guys have got plenty to say. The song I played was Harder to Console. It is the Plug-In Baby radio show. And don't forget, if you want to get your music played on the show in a future week, upload it now to getradioairplay.com, just like Triggertone did not so long ago. And here they are now with their anti-war song. This is called Bombs Away.

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The unmistakable sound of Simple Minds. It's the new single from Those Guys and their upcoming new album, which is out beginning of 2027. That song called Beginner Boys. Before that, I played you London's Return to Zero with their new song Dark Matter, inspired by watching a TV documentary on astrophysics. Well, of course, this is how we take inspiration these days, isn't it? Wonderful stuff. Got some more wonderful stuff on the way. How's about a bit of Ashes of Autumn and the new one from Kit Trigg and iAtlas? They're on the way soon on the Plug In Bay.

A lovely bit of Aussie rock there from Ashes of Autumn. The song is out now. It's called 2020 and they're celebrating being signed to Golden Robot Records. They've got a new album coming out as well called The Darker Side of Now. So how are you doing? It's Emma Scott here on the Plug In Baby Radio Show. Don't forget, if you want to get your music played in the next couple of weeks, I might be able to sort that out for you. 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And here she is now with her brand new tune. This is an absolute banger. It's called Evaporate on the Plug In Baby Radio Show.

always good to get those guys back on the show. They're called Kit Trigg, and the song is available now. It's called Down to Earth, tackling the subject of climate change, that one. And they've got a new EP out this month as well called Free and Easy. Before Kit Trigg, I played you Eye Atlas and Touch the Sky from their new EP called Beyond the New Horizon. Very nice indeed. Got some great tunes on the way in the next hour. Kicking it all off with Drowning Pool. We've got the new one from Unpeople, the Temperance Movement, bit of Cross Paths as well, and taking us closer to that little lot, the mighty Green Day.

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5: Let the bodies hit the floor. Let the bodies hit the floor. Let the bodies hit the floor. Let the bodies hit the floor.

We're off and running into hour number two now, this week's Plug-In Baby radio show. I hope you're enjoying the tune so far. It's Emma Scott here. Hello, how are you doing? So it was Drowning Pool, a song that is now 25 years old. Unbelievable. The new metal classic Bodies, of course, Into the Spook School. Just played you their new song, Falling, which is their first new music since 2019. They got a new album coming out. It's called Like a Heartbeat. Comes out next January. Lots of bands getting ready for big January releases, I feel. And if you've got a big release coming and you want to get it played on the show, I might be able to sort that out for you. 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Just like Broken Links did not so long ago, they're on the way very soon. And just like Least We Got Shoes did, and they're on now. This is their new song for their album Chapter 2. It's called Water on the Plug-In Baby radio show.

It's new from Broken Links. It's called Pioneers on the Plug In Baby radio show. That tune about pushing the boundaries and trying something new. Those guys have been together since 2008 now, still sounding fine and getting ready to release new music. And before Broken Links, I played you Mark Emsley, a guy that's been in the music industry for decades and now just starting to put out music under his own name. So here's Mark Emsley. The song I played you was that sing-along, a classic, loving that. It was Satellite Heart, which is available now. Got some great tunes on the way. Got the new one from Unpeople. We'll have some Ray Kenny. I've got Lakeview, some good Charlotte too, on the Plug In Baby radio show.

We're getting closer to the debut album release from Unpeople. It's called We Are Unpeople, and that's out on October the 9th. So that is the new one from those guys. Unpeople with Blueprints. Loving the harmonies on that. And before that, beautiful stuff from the Temperance Movement, Always Been Love. I am absolutely loving Phil's vocal on that tune. It is the Plug In Baby Radio Show. It's Emma Scott here. Still got plenty of time to squeeze some right bangers in. Got Ray Kenny on the way soon after Sweet Gorilla. They've got a new album coming out later on this year, fingers crossed. This is called Blue Sky.

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Well, they're 6 albums in and going strong. They've got a new album coming out next month called Discount Fireworks. They are Blacktop Mojo, and that's the new single, 10 Year Itch. Before that, I played you the UK's Ray Kenny with Wall of Sound. That song made it into the charts, so fair play to you, Ray. That song featuring Nigel Clark from Dodgy as well. Very good indeed. As are the next songs coming up on the show. I've got Cross Paths to come. We'll have Lakeview and The Ghost Inside and The Astronauts on the Plug In Baby Radio Show.

Now, that's an absolute delight, isn't it? It's got a bit of shoegaze in there, got some sort of retro 90s indie vibes, almost got some Verve in there as well. They're the Astronauts. The song is available now. It's called Gem Beach, MWC, and it makes it onto the Plug In Baby radio show once again, because it's really good. I've got Cross Paths on the way soon. And now, if you like Johnny Cash, you're probably going to love the vocals on this one. The band are called The Past Unperfect. The single is called Burn the Candle. It's out now from their new album, Not Perfect, but Real, on the Plug In Baby radio show.

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Kill Me First, and before that, Cross Paths with Silly Billy, another tune uploaded to GetRadioAirplay.com, and great to get that one on the show this week. If you've missed any previous shows, you can check them out now, mixcloud.com/Emma Scott. I will catch you this time next week right here. Have a great week. Lots of love. I'll leave you with this classic from Good Charlotte.

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Turn on, tune in, drop out. That's the message. It's an old one. I mean, it's a brand new record, but it's an old message. It goes back to the days of the 60s. Specifically, a California professor who worked in universities in California in the 60s called Timothy Leary. Yeah. You probably know the story. I won't go into it now. Meantime, what I will do is say welcome along to another edition of Q Burn In for the Duration on your favorite station.

bring you what's happening, what's always going to be happening, and probably going to happen, he said with hesitation. Listen, that's good, isn't it? From the album from Switchfoot, which is out now, brand new album, Forever Now. And it's got Long Live Benjamin Crow in small print underneath. What it's all about, I don't know. But they're into crows, and they're into switch footing, I should think. Switchfoot from Forever Now. It's out now in hard copy. That was Ride or Die. And it's all good.

a long while since I've witnessed a really great parade. You know what I'm talking about? One of those parades that goes through the town, and it's massive. You know, something like, I don't know, Macy's Thanksgiving parade or something. Something huge. A ticker tape parade. Do they still have those? I doubt it. Boy, there's a lot of clearing up after one of those. Forget the Notting Hill Carnival. A ticker tape parade in New York makes a mess at Notting Hill Carnival look like nothing, let me tell you. But anyway, I digress, and that's what I do. I digress with style. That is, by the way, from Idols, the very young blood, and they will not be categorized. No, they won't. People will try. You too. Their version of this one. Yeah, that's right. It's not their song. It's a good one, though.

What do you think of the show so far? I know it's been, 15 minutes or so since we've been on air, but look, I mean, you know, already rearing its proud and, champion smile, don't you think? It is another edition of Q-Burn in for the duration on your favorite station. PA here, just winging it, ducking and diving and weaving and bobbing and, going in, going out, and going up and down, and occasionally going around and around, and that makes me dizzy, so hopefully we're not going to get into too much of that, but I tell you what we'll get into now. That is the first of four tracks this hour, under the spotlight with the Automatics, and not just the Automatics, but the one album called Britannia. It is a classic album. The Automatics have got a lot of classic albums. This one's got a lot of activity at the moment from Label 51 in LA. So we're going to push it. We'll start off with this one.

a great opener that is to a classic album, and so appropriate. It's called Britannia, and we're featuring it under the spotlight for the first hour this week. Like I said, lots of activity on this from Label 51. They love it. You know, they're just like boosting it all the time. So I thought we'd get behind it here at Q-Burn as well, and why not? I mean, it's an excuse to expose some really terrific music from David Philp and the Automatics, of course. The album Britannia, first of all, it came out in 2006, but it is so fresh still. I mean, it's a classic, isn't it? I mean, you know, you just put it on and you don't want to take it off until it's finished. And then when it's finished, you may even think, well, I'd rather like to hear that again, especially if you're in the car. And I'm missing that, by the way. My Jeep with the CD player. I've got two Jeeps. One of them's got a CD player. And that's been in the garage for ages, since April, waiting for parts from the US and stuff. But we finally got all the parts in case you're interested. And I should have it back soon. Fingers crossed. I'd forgotten I owned it. My neighbours think I've sold it. They ask me, yeah, what'd you do with it? Oh, that's in the garage, you know. I mean, oh, really? Okay. Yeah, waiting for parts. But anyway, hey, let's get on with things here. Back to the music. It's the Automatics and Britannia. It's a terrific album, like I said, reactivated by Label 51 in LA recently. They're all over it, and I don't blame them.

a great record that is. I understand it's going to be the new single, so watch out for that one. When the Sun Sinks on England Tonight. And before that, the opening track to the album Britannia. And another two tracks from this fab album from the Automatics to come this hour under the spotlight for the first hour. This week, here at Q-Burn, in for the duration on your favourite station, PA at your service, although I am an analogue guy and I'm dealing with a digital world, so please, a little compassion.

Yeah, Third Eye Blind and London. They don't want to go to London. I mean, you know, a few years ago, everybody wanted to be there. I loved living there. I was living there for, I don't know, years and years and years. From the late 70s all the way through till when I went off to Radio Luxembourg in the mid-80s. But, you know, I missed it. And it was always good to go back, and there was a big scene all the time, but not now. Not now. No, King's Road's finished. Notting Hill's washed up. Everywhere's a nightmare. Frankly, very dangerous. Even Tom Cruise, you know, regular tough guy, he decided to move out. I mean, it's, well, it needs, there's room for improvement, put it that way. So, yeah, make sure your vote counts next time.

0: is Ricky Warwick, new single. Seek Zen Destroy. Yeah, new album out there as well. Nice artwork on that album, by the way, Ricky. Good album all in all, from cover through to the last song on it.
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This is one of the great tracks from the new album from the Rolling Stones, Foreign Tongues, That's Never Want to Lose You. And before that, we had Brian Houston from the new album, Hot Diggity. And that was Please Don't Tell My Mama. And that's the thing, if you upset the mama, you got big problems. Anybody knows that, rock star or not.

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1: That's Billy F. Gibbons hanging on a cliff. That's all right. According to him, everything's going to be all right. You just keep hanging on. You just keep hanging on. It's Cuba. Well, we love to hang on. Temperance movement. Strike you

Eat You Alive, new from Temperance Movement. Yeah, very good. It's a little too short, in my opinion. Could have been about 2 minutes longer. Especially if the jock on the air is, I don't know, writing an email to someone important, or maybe even just scrolling and, you know, he kind of loses his mind for a while and then suddenly the record's finished. Because that can happen, so you've got to be careful with that. But meantime, why don't we get back under the spotlight with another two terrific tracks from Britannia, from The Automatics. They're featured under the spotlight this week here at Q-Burn, simply for no other reason than your listening pleasure.

What a tune that is, and it's a history lesson, and it's a little bit of geography in there as well, a little topography, you know, it's all in there, isn't it? Along with a good tune and great lyrics, and somehow it all joins up in the middle and makes people go, wow. I guess that's the gift of being a musician, a really good one. David Philp and the Automatics, co-written with Mick Rossi from Slaughter and the Dogs, that particular track, but the only co-write on the whole album, otherwise they're all David's. I'd have to ask David what Mick Rossi's input was on that particular track. I'd like to know. I will find out for you. Let's see. Final track from Britannia, under the spotlight for the first hour this week here at Q-Burn. Why don't we finish? We opened with Britannia, the opening track, track one. Why don't we finish with the final track, track 11? And that is Rule Britannia. I'll just spool it through here on the player, and with fingers crossed and a certain trepidation, I'll hit the play button and hopefully it'll all work.

great album, what a great artist. The Automatics, David Philp at the front of that band. And that's Rule Britannia from Britannia. Their classic album, reactivated due to Label 51 in LA, picking it up and getting behind it, which is great. Needs more traction, that's for sure. It's solid on my shows. And other people who work for the radio stations I work for are all playing them as well. If you're a programmer, I can only recommend in the highest regard the Automatics. Get it on the airwaves. That's all I'm saying. They are radio friendly. They are tuneful. I'll have to say the closest thing to them is probably Squeeze. You know, Difford and Tilbrook, similar writers, but terrific stuff. Automatics and Britannia. I don't know, get yourself hard copy. Go to the website, all the W's, dot Automatics. He's on Facebook and social media in general. It's David Philp. He's the main man with the band, David Philp. Okay, not Philip. Philp. You'll find him and, you know, swing by and say hi. Tell him where you heard the show, etc., etc., and how much you like the music. Oh, yeah, and say, have you got any merch? Oh, and I like hard copy. Please send CDs and vinyl. How's that?

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1: Peter and

There it is, the power play this week here at Q-Burn. Certainly hope that's hitting the spot with you. And that's The Buttons. And that's, well, Acid Test, it's called here. We know what they're talking about. I don't need to go into details. Right then, children may be listening. Okay. All right. Now, listen. I'm just choosing something next to play. Or should it be something to play next? Look, I'll look into that one. Meantime, have a listen to this.

0: Jack White, fairly fresh from him. G.O.D. and the Broken Ribs, it's all biblical, is it? First Testament, fire and brimstone stuff. There he is, like the preacher in the pulpit, dressed in black, looking mean, and savaged by time. That's the way I look at it, like one of those old cowboy preachers, you know, bashing the Bible across the U.S. in the 1860s. That's what it reminds me of. I bet I'm in the same ballpark as Jack White when he thought about it. I'm telling you. It's all connected. And we are connected right here at Cuburn. By the way, coming up this hour, Under the Spotlight, new band I've discovered. He said proudly, listen, I'm probably the last to know, okay? Be honest with you. But they're very good, from New Zealand. They're called Mountain Boy. We'll get into four tracks this hour. And we'll have two in a short while. Meantime, I've got to find something else to play because, you know, I've been on, I've been scrolling. I'm not going to hide that from you. I've got to tell you, it's it's what I do when the records are playing, okay? It's as simple as that. Look, I tell you what, let's have this. This will be good.
1: Again?
0: Yeah, I know. Again, but it's good. Yeah, it's good, Steve. You want to give this one a little more effort? Don't say it like, again, like it's the worst thing in the world. What a hassle it is. Just get on with it. It's a good song.

The revolution starts now. Will any time be good? I mean, I'm up for it. Something needs to happen. Reminds me of that scene in The Wild One with Marlon Brando. And he's in the cafe while his biker friends trash the place. He's leaning up against the bar looking cool in a leather jacket. And one of the local girls comes up to him and starts talking to him. And the whole gist of it is she says, Johnny, which is, Marlon Brando's character in the movie, The Wild One, she says, "Hey, Johnny, what are you rebelling about?" And he says, "What do you got?" And that is the answer. It's profound, and that is all the answer you need.

Nice bit of folk rock from a brand new band called Mountain Boy. When I say brand new, they've probably been around ages. They certainly sound like they've practiced a bit. Mountain Boy, and that's Heard It in the Wind, under the spotlight for the second hour this week. And yeah, they are folk rock from New Zealand, and they're really groovy. I mean, the whole album sounds like that or this.

0: There's the first two from Mounted Boy. Album out now, Me and My Girls. Before that, Heard It in the Wind. I think they're great. They're the sort of CD that I'll put on in the car and just leave it wafting around, or maybe even late night listening at a dinner party. Groovy. You know, groovy. It just swims around the room, doesn't it? Yeah. Looking forward to another two tracks from them a little later on this hour, under the spotlight for the second hour. Mountain Boy from New Zealand at Q Burn. In for the duration on your favorite station.
1: Wheels.

0: That's a bit of all right, isn't it? Jayhawks from their brand new album, and that is Hands Upon the Wheel. I mean, listenable, radio-friendly, you got it all here at Q-Burn. Former Power Play, this is Brandon Flowers. Killer vocalist, of course, with Tiger's Blood from his solo album.
1: Tiger's blood shedding on the sidewalk, alfalfa in the air. New kid in the county, crowd shy, hunching.

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Nice bit of voodoo rock there, and a cover, of course, from Suicide. That is Rocket USA and Vince Ray from a brand new album, Back in the Shack. Like this a lot. Ghost Rider is also featured on there. He's done some Bo Diddley stuff. It's all good. I'd call it voodoo rock. You know, I mean, I don't know, but it seems like a good title to me.

That's Ronnie Wood from his collection album, which is fairly recent. He's only just put this out. It's called, it's an anthology, but it's called Fearless. 1965 to 2025, all tracks on there from the early days of the Byrds, B-I-R-D-S, the English Byrds. Also the creation, Jeff Beck Group, etc., etc. Faces, of course, all the early Rod Stewart stuff, After the Faces, and, Stone stuff, Hey Negrita. Stuff like Dance Part 1, Black Limousine, No Use in Crying, all sorts of good stuff. Pretty Beat Up from the Stones. Tons of Stones, tons of Ronnie Wood tracks all on there. Lost and Lonely, one of many that are worth airplay, that's for sure. Very reminiscent to Keith Richards' solo style as well. You can see why Ronnie Wood was excellent for the band, can't you?

Great record for a really good album. Izzy Stradlin came out years and years ago, but it's well worth digging out. Izzy Stradlin and the Juju Hounds. And let's shuffle it on. All right, another couple of tracks now from Mountain Boy under the spotlight this week. You're going to love this.

It's all good. Like I said, Mountain Boy, and that's Monsters. They're from New Zealand, and we're featuring them for the second hour this week here at Cuba and Under the Spotlight. One more from them. This is Windows.

That's Mountain Boy from New Zealand and Windows. Before that was Monsters. And before that, we had Herded in the Wind and Me and My Girls. Terrific album out now. I'd investigate if I were you. And that's about it for another show. From me, Peter Anthony, certainly hope Q-Burn has hit the spot your end. And I'll be back in for the duration on your favourite station, same time, same place next week, to do it all over again. But meantime, I'm going to exit with this one from Beck. And it's cunningly called Disappearing Act. I'll catch you next week.

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1: Greetings, Nick here. This coming Monday, I'll be presenting the Monday Night Rock Show at 7 o'clock. I'll be playing the top five in the current rock singles chart. I'll have the two long songs and your requests. That's this coming Monday at 7 p.m. with me, Nick Thomas.
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0: and my one-man mission to convert the world to the notion that Hawkwind are one of the finest rock bands of all time continues with that from the album Sonic Attack. That is called Living on a Knife Edge. And if it has inspired you to seek out a little more Hawkwind, then they probably have 50, 60, up to 100 albums that you could select from.
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0: Hello, friends, and welcome to another edition of No More Heroes. I am Magnus Shaw, and this is the show that is all about the music. And there's so much for you to look forward to this week. Music from the Sundays, Bruce Springsteen, Moloko, and a rather surprising midget gem. And that is all to be heard.

0: Something of a shame they didn't do more stuff together. Roddy Frame from Aztec Camera and Mick Jones from The Clash and Big Audio Dynamite and their single Good Morning Britain. And examining the lyrics there, nothing much seems to have changed since that was released.
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0: I mean, I guess we shouldn't be surprised that so many heroic rock stars are now heading into, the late autumn of their years, and such is the passage of time, but it still kind of takes you by surprise to find that the likes of Paul McCartney, Mick Jagger are now over 80, and just turning 80 this week, Roger Waters.

0: there'll be no more. But you may feel a little sick. Can you stand up?
1: Stand up, stand up, stand up.
0: I do believe it's working.

0: actually written by his friend and foe, David Gilmour, but performed there by Roger Waters, that is Comfortably Numb. And in the absence of Pink Floyd proper, and I think that is a permanent absence, I thought I'd go along and see one of the Pink Floyd tribute acts. The best in the world, they tell me, is the Australian Pink Floyd show. Couldn't get tickets for that. I'm seeing one of the others, but really looking forward to it, because I think with Pink Floyd, it's really the music rather than the personalities that count. But I will report back, certainly, when I have been to that show. And at the top of the programme, I spoke about a midget gem which might just take you by surprise. And this is it.
1: A great record which deserved more credit. That's the midget gem.

0: Now, the Midget Gem doesn't have to be from an obscure band, and that certainly wasn't the case here. Just has to be a song that, well, flew under the radar or was ignored or didn't get the credit it deserved. This week, the Bee Gees. And they said at the time they just wanted to get back to their roots and record a good old rock and roll song. And I think they succeeded. It is called She Keeps On Coming. And yes, they did appreciate the double entendre.
1: Yeah.

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left the Stranglers and perhaps left them somewhat bereft. It just goes to show what a fine band they still were. Skin Deep is the name of that song. And how do you fancy something rather moody from The Boss?

0: From my point of view, one of the very best things he ever released. Tougher Than the Rest, from Bruce Springsteen. And now,
1: a wonderful song from a great band. And then another. This is Twin Peaks on No More Heroes.

Twin Peaks this week came from Beck, and it was The New Pollution from Odelay, and then Nicotine and Gravy, which I don't recommend you have for your dinner tonight, and that is taken from the album Midnight Vultures.

0: And just reckoning things in my head, I feel that we've had music from artists called Queen, King, Prince, Princess. And in a similar vein, we have enjoyed music from On a Friday, the Saturdays, the Happy Mondays, and then the Sundays.
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0: It is genuinely difficult to listen to some of David Bowie's later stuff when he knew his life was drawing to an end. I really can't bear to hear "Where Are We Now?" It affects me really quite a lot. And that comes quite close to having the same effect to Lazarus. And that's our track for the Bowie Guarantee.
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Welcome back, friends, and this is the all-new Vintage Hour here on No More Heroes. Every song is recorded or released before 1979, and all come from one particular year. So welcome to 1970, and stand by for music from Joni Mitchell, The Kinks, The Delphonics, and we're going to shock and amaze you with the price of a Glastonbury ticket for 2027. But in the meantime, this is Canned Heat.

0: Let's work together.
1: Something that I've always been aware of, but never really delved into. Let's work together there from Canned Heat. You know, almost identical to Let's Stick Together by Brian Ferry and Roxy Music. So who borrowed what from who? And were there any royalties to exchange? Was it just a case of one being a great fan of the other? I would imagine Roxy Music came second, Canned Heat came first. But what is the story there? Maybe you can tell me. But if not, I will look that up. Courtesy probably of artificial intelligence, and let you know next week if somebody reminds me.
2: 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Just write to mail at magnusshore.co.uk.

0: So this is the Vintage Hour, and we played you Eric Clapton, and then the band that did the very famous Venus, but with a completely different song called Mighty Joe. And right now, let's go for a bit of this.
1: At the heart of the Vintage Hour, every week, this is the Soul Traders.

This week's Soul Traders came from the Supremes, Up the Ladder to the Roof, and then the Delphonics. Didn't I blow your mind this time? And guess what? They've done that thing with the brackets. So you get Didn't I? Open brackets, blow your mind this time. Close brackets, which is a strange way to break up a question. And there's no question mark either. Probably a bit late for the Delphonics to put that straight. But if you're releasing your record, you don't need those brackets. Take it from me.

0: 1970 all the way on this edition of the Vintage Hour, and you just heard the wonderful Joni Mitchell, Big Yellow Taxi. So do you fancy heading to Glastonbury next year? I know people come from abroad and all parts of the UK to attend what is undoubtedly the largest music festival in Europe, and year on year the price has been creeping up. But anyway, if you are looking for a ticket, and you're going to have to find yourself £417 to attend the weekend festival. £417, you may have that lying around. I certainly don't.
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1: Just like that other feature, but with a large helping of nostalgia, it's vintage Twin Peaks.

vintage Twin Peaks this week. Our guests were The Kinks. Both hits were from 1970. That was Lola. And before that, we gave you a song later covered by The Fall, and that is Victoria. And we try not to let these things go too far without a little bit of classic reggae.

0: I say reggae. That probably predates reggae proper. We'd call that ska, would we? I'm no aficionado on these things, but it is Liquidator.
1: 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It's slightly better than before.

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I'm wrapping up the Vintage Hour for this week, a song that you'll have heard many, many times, but I don't think you'll object to hearing it again.

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